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0: Debuting at number 39, Eyes Without a Face by Englishman Billy Idol. What could a star of the 60s like Sonny Bono and a star of the 70s like Boz Scaggs possibly have in common, besides music, that is? Well, these days, they're both into new careers. With a chef's hat, a wooden spoon, and a bunch of family recipes. Details coming up.
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0: Day the night, moving from 39 to 35, second week in the countdown. Chicago, 34 big ones to number one as the countdown rolls on. The hits from coast to
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11: Our forecast is calling for sunshine today. We'll see a high around 18. Tonight, clear sky with a low 3, except minus 1 in low-lying areas with patchy frost. Tomorrow, we'll see a mix of sun and cloud and a high of 20.
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0: Every week, American Top 40 is heard in the 50 states and around the world on great radio stations like WUFF Eastman, Georgia, WAZY Lafayette, Indiana, and 2RE Taree, New South Wales, Australia. Up two notches to number 34, it's the first American hit for the two-man English group called The Style Council, founded by the former leader of The Jam, Paul Weller. It's My Ever-Changing Mood.

Talk, one of 12 English acts in our countdown this week on American Top 40, and their first Top 40 hit, It's My Life, is at number 31, moving up a notch, fifth week in the countdown.

0: I'm Casey Kasem. This is AT40 in Hollywood. We're counting down the week's 40 biggest singles, and we're 30 hits away from the number one song in the USA. We'll continue in a moment, so stay right where you are.
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8: 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Now, here's Magic.

0: The Scorpions, a band that formed way back in 1971. The five-man heavy metal band out of Hamburg, Germany. They're at number 27, moving up two with Rock You Like a Hurricane. 26 big ones to number one as the countdown rolls on.
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0: 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The male duo from Copenhagen, Denmark, who call themselves Laid Back, hold at number 26 this week. Here's White Horse.

0: recent number one song by Van Halen, Jump. A long-distance dedication from Scott in Texas to his friends Michael, Jason, and Eric. Together, they entered a school talent show and mimed to the music of Van Halen and won. And the countdown continues on American Top 40. The hits from coast to
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11: Our forecast is calling for sunshine today. We'll see a high around 18. Tonight, clear sky with a low 3, except minus 1 in low-lying areas with patchy frost. Tomorrow, we'll see a mix of sun and cloud and a high of 20.
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0: Since she first debuted in 1982, Laura Branigan has hit the top 40 four times with Gloria, Solitaire, How Am I Supposed to Live Without You, and her latest hit, up four notches to number 24 this week. Laura Branigan having problems with self-control.

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0: American Top 40 at number 22. Sixth week in the countdown, she moves up three notches with Borderline. I'm Casey Kasem. This is American Top 40 in Hollywood. We're counting down the week's 40 biggest hits, and we're 21 hits away from number one. We'll continue in a moment.
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3: We're up to a classic American Top 40 extra from May 19th, 1984. 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

0: Calamar on American Top 40 at number 18, moving up two notches, sixth week in the countdown with Dancing in the Sheets from the LP Footloose soundtrack, the number one LP in the country this week, as the countdown continues.
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0: Here's the woman originally from Buckinghamshire, England, which is also known as the Bucks. Down six notches with They Don't Know, Tracy Ullman.

0: John Cougar Mellencamp on American Top 40, moving up a notch to number 15, eighth week in the countdown, his ninth Top 40 hit, The Authority Song. 14 big ones to number one as the countdown rolls on.
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11: Our forecast is calling for sunshine today. We'll see a high around 18. Tonight, clear sky with a low 3, except minus 1 in low-lying areas with patchy frost. Tomorrow, we'll see a mix of sun and cloud and a high of 20.
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0: I'm Casey Kasem. Holding at number 14, here's Billy Joel singing backup for Billy.

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0: The five-woman band formed back in 1978 in Los Angeles, based in L.A. Belinda Carlisle, Kathy Valentine, Charlotte Caffey, Jane Wiedlin, and Gina Schock. At number 11, moving up a notch with Head Over Heels. Talking about the Go-Go's. My name's Casey Kasem, and this is American Top 40. Our countdown of the most popular hits in the USA continues in a moment. We've got the 10 biggest hits coming right up.
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0: 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A long-distance dedication from Robin in Ohio to her three brothers in California. 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
4: 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And closing out is New Brunswick's own The Martin Boys. 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

0: 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At number 5 on American Top 40, fourth week in the top 10, moving up a notch this week with To All the Girls I've Loved Before. 4 big ones to number 1 as the countdown rolls on. 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
11: Our forecast is calling for sunshine today. We'll see a high around 18. Tonight, clear sky with a low 3, except minus 1 in low-lying areas with patchy frost. Tomorrow, we'll see a mix of sun and cloud and a high of 20.
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0: With a song that's gone to number 1 on the dance and disco chart, here are the Thompson Twins. After 2 weeks at number 3, their hit drops a notch. Hold Me Now.

0: A song that spent 3 weeks at number one, last week fell to two, this week is at number three on American Top 40. 33-year-old Phil Collins, Against All Odds. The two biggies are coming right up.
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9: 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Here's

1049 The Wave, Every Little Tear from Paul Janz. It's Jeff with you on your Saturday afternoon, ready for liftoff here in the Wave studio with more weekend fun of great tunes and cool vibes. And speaking of which, Fleetwood Mac bringing them back to 1977. 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

0: 94.9 The Wave. I go blind from 5440. It's Jeff with you this afternoon. 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
1: 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This week is from May 24th, 1975. That's when the Blackbirds were walking in rhythm. Roger Whittaker gave his last farewell. Eddie Kendricks was your shoeshine boy. And Linda Ronstadt asked, "When will I be loved?" 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

1049 The Wave, 80s, 90s, and more. There is Howard Jones, and things can only get better. Over on the 1049 Wave Vogue Optical web poll for this weekend, we're talking about work productivity and vacation. Now that vacation season, of course, is just around the corner. Recent findings show that 70% of us actually mentally clock out and enter vacation mode a good full 3 days before the final workday before vacation. Does yours slow down as far as productivity a few days before taking vacation? Be honest, it's anonymous. Nobody needs to know. You can vote at thewavebathurst.com. A simple yes or no. Here's Harlequin, Superstitious Feeling on the Wave.

0: 104.9 The Wave. There is NXS and Never Tear Us Apart. Missed the cut, unfortunately, for this year's Rock and Roll Hall of Fame. Didn't get in. They were on the short list, but didn't make the final short list, so to speak. Phil Collins, Billy Idol, Iron Maiden, Joy Division, New Order, Oasis, Sade, Luther Vandross, and Wu-Tang Clan did get in, so they officially will be inducted into the 2026 Rock and Roll Hall of Fame. Hopefully next year for NXS, they most certainly deserve it. Jeff saying hi on your Saturday as we come back with some Rick James. He's a super freak. He's up next.
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5: Our forecast is calling for sunshine today. We'll see a high around 18. Tonight, clear sky with a low 3, except minus 1 in low-lying areas with patchy frost. Tomorrow, we'll see a mix of sun and cloud and a high of 20.

0: 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You can vote at thewavebathurst.com. Does Saturdays count when you're at work? And what was I doing again?
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0: 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Mm, I gotta have
1: George Michael, Faith, that was the first one out of his solo album, Faith, the title track, the first big hit following his success in Wham. Great 80s tune there. 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Our buddy Mitch will be back in on Monday with that. It's Jeff with you on your Saturday afternoon. Happy weekend. We continue along with Bare Naked Ladies. 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

1049 The Wave, Red Hot Chili Peppers, Under the Bridge. Jeff saying hi. Caught a really cool documentary on them recently over on Netflix. I love my rock and roll documentaries, as I've probably mentioned before. This one called The Rise of the Red Hot Chili Peppers, Our Brother Hillel, and a lot of it to do revolving around the story of their former guitar player and one of their founding members, Hillel Slovak, who, as a fan of the band, I was familiar with vaguely. Like, I didn't know a lot about him. I'd heard of him. I knew that he was in the band, and I knew that he'd passed away at a young age from a drug overdose. But I get to see more of him, lots of video footage of him, and see what he was like, and the contributions and everything that he brought to the band. Obviously, had a very sad demise at a young age. He couldn't shake his drug habits, and it took the best of him in the end. And sadly, he wasn't really around to see the band when they became very huge and famous and successful, because he had passed away in 1988, which was just kind of before it started to happen for the Red Hot Chili Peppers. But if you're into the band, it's a really cool documentary. It's on right now on Netflix. Here's Eddie Money and Take Me Home Tonight. It's on The Wave.

0: Don't Shed a Tear from Paul Carrick. It's on 104.9 The Wave. It's Jeff saying hi. Another big one tonight for the Habs. Got to grab that game two in Carolina. Eastern Conference Final. Nice to be in a Stanley Cup run. No question about it. Our Montreal Canada's team. There's been a controversy, downright feud at times with Mitch and myself. Dorice weighed in on this one recently. So let's go to phones.
1: I'm not a big hockey fan. I don't know the teams or anything.
0: Yeah, yeah, that's okay. Yeah.
1: But let's say next year.
0: Jeez.
1: You know where I'm going?
0: Yeah, you're going to say like Toronto or something next year.
1: If the Leafs are the only team left in the playoffs next year, would they be Canada's team?
0: Yeah.
1: Would you be rooting for them?
0: It's a difficult question to answer. It is. It's there's a lot of moving parts to that question.
1: Oh, that's what I do.
0: Yeah, yeah. It's the thing of the Montreal and the Toronto. It's such a fierce rivalry, and I know where Mitch is coming from on it. Would I have to say that they were Canada's team? I probably would have to say that they were. Would I be rooting for them? That's another question altogether.
1: Oh. So have you heard of like some pot that called a kettle?
0: Yeah,
1: color.
0: Yeah, yeah.
1: I don't know. Yeah, anyway.
0: You know, yeah. I'm enjoying my thing with him is that we'll deal with that if Toronto makes it there, but they don't seem to ever make it there anyway. So
1: that's another thing. Yes. That's
0: question. Yeah. All right.
1: Anyway, thanks for the laugh.
0: Yeah, thank you. Bye.
1: Bye.
2: 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Roger Whittaker gave his last farewell. Eddie Kendricks was your shoeshine boy. And Linda Ronstadt asked, "When will I be loved?" 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

1049 The Wave, do you think I'm sexy? 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

0: Crows and Mr. Jones. It's on 104.9 The Wave. Jeff sang hi. That song, autobiographical in nature. Adam Duritz, the singer of Counting Crows, he told the story in an interview once where this was before he'd made it big in Counting Crows, and he was sitting around with a guy, a friend of his, probably having a couple drinks, and this guy, Jones was his last name. I can't remember his first name, so that's where the Mr. Jones comes in. And they were listening to music and saying, you know, I wish I could be like that guy, or I want to be like Bob Dylan. And here it is a year or two later, and the song's written and recorded, and he becomes just like the people in the song. I believe that's called irony. Whatever it is, it worked out for him, and still to this day, probably the biggest hit for Counting Crows. That first record, by the way, August and Everything After, is such a great album. It's Jeff with you this afternoon. We're coming back here with some great big Seether up next.
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5: Our forecast is calling for sunshine today. We'll see a high around 18. Tonight, clear sky with a low 3, except minus 1 in low-lying areas with patchy frost. Tomorrow, we'll see a mix of sun and cloud and a high of 20.
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It's called the Say I Love You, Stevie Wonder. It's on 104.9 The Wave. It's Jeff saying hi. Loving that you're tuning in this afternoon. Sure hope you're having a great weekend. 80s, 90s, and more with a classic from CCR. They're next.

You learn from Alanis Morissette, 104.9 The Wave, 80s, 90s, and more. It's Jeff with you on your Saturday afternoon. Thanks for coming along. Some Blondie, One Way or Another, it's on The Wave.

0: Dave, and I'm still searching from Glass Tiger. Hey, it's Jeff with you this afternoon. Fundraiser upcoming at the end of the month for the Bathurst City Dart Hall. And there's going to be a spaghetti supper in conjunction with that. So that'll be on May 31st at the Greenhouse Lounge. So check it out. More details over there on their Facebook page.
1: We've unlocked the vaults, and we're replaying Casey Kasem's American Top 40, the 70s. This week is from May 24th, 1975. That's when the Blackbirds were walking in rhythm. Roger Whittaker gave his last farewell. Eddie Kendricks was your shoeshine boy. And Linda Ronstadt asked, "When will I be loved?" 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

49 The Wave, the heat is on from Glenn Frey. Things warming up quite nicely on your Saturday afternoon of this May the 23rd. It's Jeff with you. Thanks for tuning in as we continue with Colin James, Chicks and Cars, 80s, 90s, and more. It's on The Wave.

0: 1049 on the Wave. There is Bonnie Tyler holding out for a hero. It's Jeff with you this afternoon. These days, Bonnie Tyler holding out for a medical miracle of sorts. She recently underwent emergency intestinal surgery and was placed in an induced coma and later actually suffered a cardiac arrest. She's 74 years of age. Her medical team does remain positive for a full recovery. So we're certainly pulling for her and hoping for all the best during a difficult health situation. Obviously, she does have some live dates lined up. I'm seeing over in Germany and in Europe and places like that in late May and early, middle to late June and into July. So not sure if she'll be able to continue with those dates given what's going on, but things still are hopeful despite the medical setback. So as we say, wishing her all the best, a legend in music. We're back here with Tiffany next.
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6: Our forecast is calling for sunshine today. We'll see a high around 18. Tonight, clear sky with a low 3, except minus 1 in low-lying areas with patchy frost. Tomorrow, we'll see a mix of sun and cloud and a high of 20.

0: 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You can stream us live there. Also, get us on your smart speaker at any time. Thanks a lot for tuning in this afternoon. Coming back with some Toto. They're on the way.
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1: Tonight, be sure to check out A&W, Sean's Mustard Seed. 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Here's Jane Child, Don't Want to Fall in Love. It's on the way.

1049 of the Wave, MC Hammer, back to 1990. And back then, nobody was touching Hammer with that one. You can't touch this. It's Jeff with you this afternoon. Steve Winwood, Higher Love, 80s, 90s, and more. It's on the Wave.

0: 1049 The Wave, Hard Sun from Indio. Jeff with you this afternoon on your sunny Saturday. Thanks for tuning in. It was great to have Jasmine and Lori Rose in studio earlier this week. ESN students who are doing such an amazing job putting together the Relay for Life, the upcoming Relay for Life, which is happening on June the 5th, by the way. Mark that on your calendars. Not just an event for ESN or ESN students. It's for everybody. Everybody is welcome. And they have a Facebook page where you can find out more information there as well. That'll be going from 12 through till 8 o'clock on June 5th. And we have some more details on our website as well. Check it out at the events section over there at thewavebathurst.com.
1: 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This week is from May 24th, 1975. That's when the Blackbirds were walking in rhythm. Roger Whittaker gave his last farewell. Eddie Kendricks was your shoeshine boy. And Linda Ronstadt asked, "When will I be loved?" You'll hear those songs and all the Top 40 hits from May 24th, 1975, right here on American Top 40, the 70s.
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We're at thewavebathurst.com. It's Jeff with you. Happy Saturday on this May the 23rd. Venus, Bananarama. Here they are on The Wave.

0: 104.9 The Wave every morning. Sugar Ray, hey, it's Jeff hanging with you on your Saturday afternoon. Checking the weird news file for this couple in Portland, Oregon, who's suing their neighbor because the smell coming from their home is so bad. John and Trudy Benjamin are seeking $200,000 for distress caused by this odor. They say their neighbor has a chemical toilet that's not connected to the city's sewer system, and the smell coming from it is unbearable, which has caused respiratory illness, nausea, lightheadedness, and headaches. John says the stench is so bad, he has fallen several times and injured his knees, which have required surgery. The couple is also asking a judge to make their neighbor hook his toilet up to city water, which you think could be the least that they could do. You think you got a bad neighbor? I'm sure it can't be any worse than that. And if it is, thoughts and prayers.
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0: Stop dragging my heart around. Stevie Nicks along with Tom Petty and the Heartbreakers, 104.9 The Wave. Stevie Nicks famously had said in an interview years ago that she loved Tom Petty and the Heartbreakers so much, she would have left Fleetwood Mac to join their group. But Tom Petty had said in response to all of this that, they love Stevie Nicks and everything, but no girls were allowed in the Heartbreakers. And he was the boss, so them's the rules.
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1: 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Too sexy for my love. 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

Back to you from Brian Adams. It's 104.9 The Wave. It's Jeff back with you on your Saturday afternoon as we got some Corey Hart on the way. But first up, it's ABBA, Dancing Queen, 80s, 90s, and more from 1977. It's on The Wave.

0: 1049 and the Wave, sunglasses at night from Corey Hart. It's Jeff with you this afternoon. Might want to check out a cool anniversary on the go in our community at the end of the month. It's for the Bay Breeze Art Gallery, and they're celebrating 30 years right here in our community. That's awesome. 30 years of art, creativity, and amazing stuff and amazing works down there by very talented people. So that's going to be on Saturday, May the 30th from 2 until 4 in the afternoon. Once again, Bay Breeze Art Gallery down there at the beautiful Promenade Waterfront. There'll be cake and refreshments served. So some more details on that. You can check it out at the events section at thewavebathurst.com.
1: 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This week is from May 24th, 1975. That's when the Blackbirds were walking in rhythm. Roger Whittaker gave his last farewell. Eddie Kendricks was your shoeshine boy. And Linda Ronstadt asked, "When will I be loved?" You'll hear those songs and all the Top 40 hits from May 24th, 1975, right here on American Top 40, the 70s.
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You might think the Cars, it's on 104.9 The Wave. It's Jeff saying hi. These guys will be performing in Nova Scotia next month for the Halifax Music Fest opening for the Chicks on June 26th. It's the legendary Blue Rodeo. Till I am myself again. 104.9 The Wave.

0: Queen, Another One Bites the Dust. It's on 104.9 The Wave. It's Jeff saying good afternoon. Had a call from our pal Bertha just a couple days ago, wishing a nice weekend and everything like that, just being the nice lady that she is. And she had mentioned that she'd been watching Survivor. And at that time, I was like, yeah, cool. You know, I haven't watched that show in many years. And it wasn't long after that I started hearing a lot about Survivor and the 50th season and how the host, Jeff Probst, messed up during the finale and basically announced that this guy Rizzo was the loser of the high-stakes fire-making challenge, which determines who moves on to the final three. This was before the pre-taped showdown even got a chance to air. So this is what it sounded like.
1: This is the group that is going to figure out what just happened.
2: They didn't show the fire.
3: The fire hasn't happened yet.
1: Huh?
4: Keep going.
1: I'm not even sure what's happened, but up next, we're going to have one final surprise for the players, and this surprise they like. This is going to be interesting.
0: All right, so yeah, haven't seen Survivor in about 30 years, but I guess it is more interesting now.
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0: Snick, Here I Go Again. It's on 104.9 The Wave, Culture Club with Boy George. They're up next, 80s, 90s, and more. It's Jeff with you. Thanks for tuning in.
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Karma Chameleon, there is Culture Club. 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Check us at thewavebathurst.com. It's Jeff with you as we go back to 1989. The title track from a most excellent album from the Eagle and also solo artist known as Don Henley with Bruce Hornsby on those piano keys. It's the end of the innocence on The Wave.

Some Kind of Wonderful from Sky. It's on 104.9 The Wave. It's Jeff hanging out with you through till 6 o'clock tonight. 80s, 90s, and more. We'll go back to 1969 with a great Saturday sing-along tune from Neil Diamond. Here's Sweet Caroline on The Wave.

0: 104.9 The Wave, Safety Dance, Men Without Hats. It's Jeff with you. Price of gas these days, everybody knows, it's crazy. New findings showing that as much as 50% of people think gas prices are going to get worse over the next year. Hard to believe they could get any worse, but yeah, not a lot of people have a lot of faith right now. 42% of adults are actually cutting back on household expenses due to high gas prices. As a matter of fact, the other day, saw a bunch of cars lined up at the McDonald's parking lot, and one guy was revving his engine, and the other guy was like, hey man, keep it down, it's hard on gas.
1: We've unlocked the vaults, and we're replaying Casey Kasem's American Top 40, the 70s. This week is from May 24th, 1975. That's when the Blackbirds were walking in rhythm. Roger Whittaker gave his last farewell. Eddie Kendricks was your shoeshine boy. And Linda Ronstadt asked, when will I be loved? You'll hear those songs and all the Top 40 hits from May 24th, 1975, right here on American Top 40, the 70s.
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0: 1049 and the Wave, Man Eater from Hall & Oates. Hey, it's Jeff with you as you're doing your Saturday thing, perhaps on the St. Peter Avenue Strip, and that stomach is growling a bit. Still time to stop by A&W through till 7 o'clock tonight. 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So great cause there. And again, on through till 7 o'clock tonight at A&W.
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Dow and the Criminal Mind, it's on 1049 The Wave. It's Jeff saying hi. Just about ready to check out the piano man himself here, ready to go. Billy Joel, new unauthorized biography about his life called Billy and Me. He has condemned it, calling it legally and professionally misguided. So apparently he's not a fan. If you get a chance to see it, he doesn't approve. Here he is. We Didn't Start the Fire. Have yourself a great Saturday night. Go Habs, go. I'll be checking back in on Monday.

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1: 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The jackpot is $6,200 in 49 numbers or less. Consolation, $500 plus eight Leon's Lucky Balls at $1,000 and one estimated at $182. 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